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From the north down to the south, for no one's left in doubt. There's no fear about if we all hold hands and very quietly shout. 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
1: Yes, and neither would you, Derek, this star nonsense.
0: Yes, yes.
1: No, it is
0: I'm sure of it.

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Left to hand security, Morbanen fan into the land. 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
0: 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And remember, turn

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0: On the congas, Big Brother Cyril Leslie Fabio III. Aquarius, solemnly mine.
1: Solemnly mine. Universal man, thinking, feeling, loving, teaching and learning, rapping with the gods, while soul claps hands in a communion, solely mine.
0: On drums, Brother Larry Van.

Also special effects, Thomas Fabio, Aquarius. 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

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Let me leave this endless problem hypnosis to find myself inside my mind. I wanna rest my mind, rest my head on the shoulders of serenity.